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0: If you had a birthday in the last week, happy birthday. A big shout out to Carmia, Chaska, Logan, Carter and Amira.
1: And a huge happy birthday today to Hoxley, Aurora and my co-host Hamish. Happy birthday to you. Happy birthday to you.
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0: On EPS Blue and White, that was Michael Jackson with Smooth Criminal. And we're back with Hamish and Flynn.
1: 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Reconciliation Week is all about bringing people together and learning about the shared history, cultures, and achievements of Aboriginal and Torres Strait Islander peoples. It's a time for all Australians to work towards respect, understanding, and unity.
2: Reconciliation Week starts with Sorry Day, which is held on May 26th. It's a day to say sorry for the past and to think about how we can make things better. Reconciliation Week is a chance for everyone to learn, listen, share stories, and celebrate the strength and culture of Australia's First Peoples.
1: We have one final joke today. What did the penny say to the other penny? We make perfect sense.
2: What a classic. 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Thanks for listening. We will be back the next week with some other year five and six students in the driver's seat. 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

I haven't yet found the origin of the name gloves, spelled G-L-V-E-S, but the decision to drop a vowel is how Wilson promotes herself, as does the First Nations performance group Dreamin' Now. The singer behind Gloves is imbued with a soulful pop sensibility which serves as an engaging vehicle for on-point, socially aware lyrics. We just heard Lost from Gloves. And that's just about it for the week. The Hollow Men are tasked with taking us home with a track called I Didn't Know. The Hollow Men, formed back in 1985 by Billy Baxter, were recognised for their folk rock sound and articulate lyrics, and recently reformed to celebrate the release 35 years ago of their critically acclaimed album, So Long. Thank you for tuning into Blues Roots and Boots, and until next time, don't forget to make a great day.

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She's got religion. 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She says the light that's there won't go nowhere.

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no feelings hurt on this side of the aisle. I'm pumped up everywhere, just call me Jack. Hey, nobody knows what she is gonna say. No, go inside the market, I gotta pay. Oh, my words will slice you up like a